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In this episode, you will learn about the career of musician Raimundo Leão Ferreira Filho, better known

the style that gives life to music. With my setbacks on the banjo, on the strings, I built my banjo. It doesn't play loud, it plays stereo. I have a mute on my banjo. I'll tell you this, music can be simple and I give it life. I have a wealth that God gave me, a gift.

radio, and I started modifying the guitar. With Master Vieira, creator of Guitarrada genre in Amazon, we founded the group Mestres da Guitarrada, the Masters of Guitarrada, in 2003. I dedicated myself playing the songs, modifying the rhythm,

0: tongues and offering me this worthy company of Master Vieira and Aldo Sena.
1: O Mestre Vieira e Aldo Sena.